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5: 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It ain't like I can make this kind of mess all by myself.
6: Chill out.

Every time my heart is beating, I can feel the recipe. I wonder if my day is coming, blame it on the entropy. My blood is pumping, I can see the end is right in front of me. 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

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Would you rescue me? Would you rescue me? Would you rescue me when I'm by myself? 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
0: Panorádió.
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3: 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But in the end, I wanna thank you, 'cause you made me that much stronger.